is 103.3 KLOU, the best variety of the 80s and 90s. It is your Thursday night. What's going on? I'm Michelle Faye checking in. Thanks for listening. Right now, Elton John is on. Bob Seger coming up for you next.

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1: So recently somebody on social media was asking parents where they go to escape. And yeah, it's not really the fancy spa day or a night out with friends that you might think. Most say it's just sitting in their driveway, in their car, having a snack solo, looking through their phones in peace, to listening to their favorite songs, or just sitting in silence. But being in the car by themselves solo, even in their driveway, I mean, that is the escape. I mean, it's mine too. I get it.
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Yeah, you and I are not the same. What's going on? It's Michelle Bay. But here's the thing. You're not the only one that's basically doing this exact thing. Let's chat next.

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What kind of friend would you consider yourself? 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

0: 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So there are five types of friendships that everyone needs, because ultimately having friends isn't just about making us happy, but those relationships are essential to our health, our well-being, our longevity. So they say having 3 to 5 close friends is ideal. And the five types of friendships that we need include lifelong friends, close friends, friends of convenience, work friends, and the same chapter of life friends.
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1: As a mom of two toddlers, I totally agree with this. 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Because the prep for vacation is draining in and of itself. But the key is, don't make things harder on yourself. 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And yeah, I'm on that team.

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But question for you, how many good days would you say are

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What's going on? I'm Michelle Fay. It turns out, though, that nutrition has a big impact. Nourishing food throughout the day encourages your day to be a good one. But beyond good days, the most important thing for a happy life is good health and nutrition, having strong relationships, and a sense of purpose.

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See, considering we're in the thick of summer, 4th of July is just a couple days away, you might need to cool down your car. 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

103.3 KLOU. So it officially beat out Oppenheimer, Michael Jackson's biopic. Michael, officially the highest grossing biopic of all time. I know, well deserved there, by the way. MJ is on the way next. Your soft sell.

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103.3 KLOU, the best variety of the 80s and 90s. So America is turning 250, and we're celebrating by hooking you up with cash. 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Good luck. Have a great one. You can't escape.

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1: 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This is Nepo Babies, Wilson Phillips. The offspring of the Beach Boys and the Mamas and the Papas. And hold on.

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Hairband power ballad, Warrant with Heaven. And here's the Bangles, song written by Prince under the name of Christopher Manic Monday.

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Got Kelp here. Journey played our iHeartRadio Music Festival number 11. That was in 2021 with Cheap Trick that year. Now we're going on the 16th one. We started in 2011. This is the 16th one, September 18th and 19th, T-Mobile Arena. You can buy tickets now, but hurry. 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
1: Rock and Roll Hall of Famers, Hall & Oates, Maneater, and this is Lionel Richie. I wonder if he's going to do a 10th season on American Idol with Luke Bryan. Well, we'll see. I think so. I do think so.

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1: Well, that's Stevie Nicks, Edge of 17. You're with Cope, great American artist. I'm looking at all the great American artists here as we celebrate America's 250th birthday all weekend long. Tomorrow, of course, is the 4th of July. And Stevie Nicks comes from Arizona, but she joined Lindsey Buckingham's band because members of the band were all leaving to go to college, and Lindsey invited Stevie to join the band, lead vocals and co-lead vocals and stuff. And they actually opened for bands like the Jefferson Airplane and Janis Joplin when she was in Big Brother and the Holding Company. Can you imagine being like a 16, 17-year-old Stevie Nicks getting to open for bands like that with some great female performers like Grace Slick and Janis Joplin? What an education.
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1: You too, with or without you. 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Not a Nepo baby, because Bono's not an actor, but his daughter Eve Houston is, and she did a great job in Spielberg's Disclosure Day, which came out the last couple of weeks. She was good in that.
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1: Bon Jovi, you give love a bad name. That's mid-80s. You're with Cope and Huey Lewis in the news. If this is it, another 80s classic.

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1: That's Prince. Let's Go Crazy. There's a great guitar solo he did I'll talk about in a few minutes. Kansas.

103.3 KLOU, the best variety of the 80s and 90s. Steve Perry, Oh Sherry. We had Prince in there and the Revolution, and there was this guitar solo that's made its rounds again that he did back in 2004. It was the Rock and Roll Hall of Fame induction ceremony to induct George Harrison as a solo Beatle. And they did While My Guitar Gently Weeps. Singing lead vocals was Joe Elliott from Def Leppard. Others were joining, but Prince was playing the lead guitar, and he was doing a searing, impromptu lead guitar lick that went through the whole song. But it was incredible. It's like he showed you how it's done, how to play the guitar. The fifth.

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1: It's Men at Work Down Under, number one hit for him. You got the Cope and Flashdance. Irene Cara, What a Feeling.

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1: It's made in the USA, part of the Seattle sound. It went Ray Charles, Jimi Hendrix, Heart, and then the grungier after that with Nirvana and everybody else.
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103.3 KLOU, the best variety of the 80s and the 90s. Mornings with me, Bill Greenwood. I know a lot of people are off today. It's a national holiday for most as we celebrate America's birthday. So if you are working this morning, just know you're not alone. I am too. And so is Pink Floyd.

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0: Cause I gotta have faith. Ooh, I gotta have faith. Because I gotta have
1: So this is good news. We're down to the final hours of this extreme heat warning. That's going to come to an end at 10 o'clock tonight. In fact, we're going to get Five on Your Side Chief Meteorologist Scott Connell in just a few minutes to tell us what we can expect this weekend weather-wise.

0: 103.3 KLOU, the best variety of the 80s and the 90s. It is an open phone Friday for those who are actually up and working this morning. I know yesterday was a massive travel day. A lot of people reaching their destinations for this weekend and the celebration of America's birthday. However, for those of us who are still here, anything goes, from shout outs, requests, anything other than America's birthday you're celebrating you want to share with me. 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That's my number, 533-1033. Final day to win your share of the 250K USA giveaway. That first nationwide keyword is yours at 8 this morning. Google Buster question is coming up at about 640. And as always, we go commercial free for your commercial free commute. And that is at 7 o'clock, so obviously just a little bit away. Speaking of just a little bit away, less than 10 minutes away from Bonnie Raitt. She's on the way next on KLOU. Welcome to Friday.
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there's no pressure, but there is a lot on the line when it comes to your weekend forecast. How will that weather impact our holiday weekend? We're going to find out from 5 on your side, Chief Meteorologist Scott Connell, after you get Denise Williams on 103.3 KLOU. 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

0: 103.3 KLOU, the best variety of the 80s and the 90s. Well, I thought I had him, and then I lost him again. Five on your side, GP neurologist Scott Connell, clearly busy as we head into this holiday weekend. Wanted to be to pass along to you that extreme heat warning has been extended through 8 o'clock Saturday night. Interesting weather as we head into this holiday weekend. So sunshine for today, mix of clouds in there as well. It's going to be hot and humid again, obviously, 95-ish for today's high. And then a few clouds overnight tonight, down to 76. More importantly, on the 4th of July, Saturday, if you're planning on shooting off fireworks, there is a chance for an isolated thunderstorm in the evening. For the rest of today, tomorrow, partly cloudy in the morning. Scattered thunderstorms in the afternoon, gusty wind, small hail also possible that could play havoc on your barbecue and or pool time. 92 for tomorrow's high. And obviously, we'll keep you entertained all holiday weekend long here on 103.3 KLOU. In fact, we'll get right back to it in less than 10 minutes. Journey is on the way next.
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0: And for adults with type 2 diabetes and known heart disease, Jardiance can lower the risk of cardiovascular death too. 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

0: 103.3 KLOU, the best variety of the 80s and the 90s. Mornings with me, Builder Greenwood. How about a 4th of July week? Forget the weekend. Gen Zers, millennials, they believe employers should shut down their organizations for the entire week of July the 4th. That compares to just 32% of Gen Xers and boomers as well. 56% of Gen Z and millennial workers believe that working during the week of July the 4th should be taboo in work culture. 33% of Gen Xers and boomers feel the same way. Definitely a difference in opinion, depending on how old you are. 53% of Gen Z and millennial workers say, I barely get any work done around July the 4th. I would contend that's the same even when it's not around July the 4th. Anyway, some food for thought this morning. I'm going to get you John Waite in less than 10 minutes and Billy Idol on 103.3 KLOU.
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will do this on the 4th of July. Still trying to get an answer to this morning's Google Buster question at 533-1033. Keep in mind, this is always posted on my Facebook page as well, so you can leave your guess in the comments there. Fill the green mode on Facebook. Prince and the Revolution, Little Red Corvette, is on KLOU.

250th birthday, we're spotlighting music made right here at home. 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

honestly feel a little guilty about this morning's Google Buster question on KLOU, especially considering over half of the workforce isn't here to play along with us this morning. Here is your question if you missed it. And by the way, no one got the answer to this one. On average, 640 people will do this on the 4th of July. Hopefully, you are not one of those 640 people who will go to the emergency room because of fireworks-related issues. That happens every 4th of July. On average, 640 people heading to the emergency room. Don't be one of those people, please. That is the answer to your Google Buster question. Again, I always post that answer on my Facebook page. So just find me on Facebook, hit the like or the follow button, and that way you'll always be able to find it there. Billy Greenwald on Facebook. Get your Kenny Loggins in less than 10 minutes. In fact, your commercial-free commute is on the way next on KLOU. 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

Live on 103.3 KLOU. So let me know what's on your mind by using your phone. 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Otherwise, it doesn't work. 533-1033 as we head out to celebrate America's birthday this weekend. 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

0: final day to win your share of 250,000 bucks like Michael did.
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0: Was excited to win that $2,500. That could be you with that first nationwide keyword coming up this morning.

is still in effect. I know it feels like we're at the tail end of it because we are. That's going to end at 10 o'clock tonight. But 94 again for today's high. So obviously stay cool, stay hydrated. All the stuff we've been telling you for the past few days. Keep doing that. Melinda Carlisle is on 103.3 KLOU. And she's mad about you.

massive weekend under the arch as we celebrate America's birthday with Celebrate St. Louis. We're talking about Kenny Loggins on stage, a birthday parade for America, saluting our troops, 1,500 drones, and fireworks over the river. That's tonight and tomorrow night, and it's absolutely free with 103.3 KLOU.

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final day to win your share of the 250K USA giveaway, I would head over to KLOU.com. 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I'm in-

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weekend long on 103.3 KLOU, although it looks like Americans spending less this 4th of July. 57% of Americans plan to spend less money, they say, this year on the 4th. Americans spending about $9.4 billion for food alone this weekend. 72 million traveling, that's according to AAA. 150 million hot dogs will be scarfed down during the 4th of July weekend. 4th of July, by the way, America's top beer drinking holiday as well. I do plan to partake in that one. $4 billion will be spent on beer and wine alone this weekend. 62% of us will be at a barbecue. That's no surprise. 16,000 fireworks displays held each 4th of July. One will be taking place in my backyard as well. I'm not sure it's legal, but it'll be happening. And then 66% of fireworks injuries occur within the month of the 4th of July. So there you go. Some by the numbers 4th of July facts here on 103.3 KLOU. Paula Abdul in less than 10 minutes is yours along with Jimmy Eat World.

There is still time to enter this hour's nationwide keyword Liberty at KLOU.com. 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Nationwide keyword for this hour is Liberty. Good luck.

people obviously paying attention to the weather, especially if you're planning on blowing stuff up this 4th of July weekend. Weather impact forecast from Scott Connell is minutes away on 103.3 KLO.

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always a busy guy as we head off into this holiday weekend, but I did hunt down Five on Your Side Chief Meteorologist Scott Connell. We're going to get that weather impact forecast. Oh, so important as we head off into the 4th of July weekend. He's on the way after Kenny Loggins on 103.3 KLOU. 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

0: Best Friday of the 80s and the 90s on 103.3 KLOU. I've been staying in contact with Five on Your Side Chief Meteorologist Scott Connell, who tells me that extreme heat warning, that is going to stay in place until 8 o'clock tomorrow night. So it has been extended until 8 o'clock tomorrow night. And again, if you're planning on being outdoors this weekend, sunny, clouds mixed in there as well today. It's going to be hot. It's going to be humid with a high near 96. Tonight, kind of the same situation, just a few clouds, 76 overnight. More importantly, tomorrow, if you're getting together for barbecues, maybe to shoot off some fireworks tomorrow as well, just keep in mind there is a chance for maybe an isolated thunderstorm, could get some wind gusts in there, maybe even some small hail as well. So things could be a little more interesting tomorrow. Fingers crossed none of that happens. And again, we'll keep you up to speed here on KLOU, where I'll get you REO Speedwagon in less than 10 minutes, and the Reclaimers are on the way.
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103.3 KLOU, the best variety of the 80s and the 90s. That's going to do it for me, Billy Greenwood. Martha Quinn, by the way, already enjoying the 4th of July. She's out. Christy James is on the way next. Have yourself a fantastical 4th. When I

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Guaranteed Human. The music, the moments, the pop culture that defined who we are. And at the heart of it all was Martha Quinn. 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

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But it's even cooler when I get to cover for her. And it's a Friday because, one, we're kicking off the weekend, and two, it's Corny Joke Friday. Find out how to get your jokes on next. Love.

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The guest list is open and you, of course, are a VIP. For Corny Joke Friday, comedians take the stage. That means you next.

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0: The best variety of the 80s and 90s, 103.3 KLOU. No better way to kick off a 4th of July holiday weekend than with a laugh. And you are the headliner here on the Martha Quinn Corny Joke Friday Comedy Club stage. I'm Christian from Martha Quinn. Bring the funny.
1: This is Ted, let's say you're in Nebraska. What does a pig put on a cut to keep it from getting infected? Antibiotic ointment.
2: It's Debbie from Schenectady, New York. Got a little corny joke for you today. Why was the Kleenex dancing? Because it had a little boogie in it. Have a great weekend.
3: Hello, I got a corny joke. Where do chickens go when they are not adopted? They go to a foster farm.
0: Oh, ouch. Thank you so much to our comedians, Ted and Debbie, our closer. 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
13: One crunchy bite of a Hershey's Cookies and Cream Bar, and I'm taken right back to college move-in day. 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Boxes were everywhere, I needed a break from unpacking. But just as I was able to take a breath and open my Hershey's Cookies and Cream Bar, my new roommate Rachel walked in. I offered her a piece, but she said no. Then after a beat, she said, actually, those are my favorite ones. We left. The ice was broken, and we've been friends ever since.
14: Hershey's. It's your happy place. 3K

103.3 KLOU. It's kind of crazy now. You can watch a movie from the comfort of your home, a movie that's still actually in theaters. But if you haven't seen the Michael biopic, I recommend going to a theater and getting those songs on the big screen with the surround sound. I'm Christy here from Martha Quinn. It's been streaming for a while now, and on demand, but like I said,

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I'm Christy here from Martha Quinn, and if you know someone who wears contact lenses, maybe you do, and they shower with them in, perhaps you want to tell them to stop. 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

0: 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She's taking some time off for the 4th of July holiday. And every day around this time, she brings your daily wellness shot, a health chat moment to hopefully help you live a happier, healthier life. And if you are a contact lens wearer and you hop in the shower with your contacts on, now experts are saying maybe it's probably not a great idea. You know, a lot of people run to social media when there's an issue, and there's been a trend in people having issues after showering with their contact lenses. One user said that she actually went blind in one eye from showering with her contact lenses in. And so I did a little bit more research, and doctors say that you can introduce dangerous bacteria that can stick to the lenses and cause serious infections, including those that lead to blindness. So the simple advice is, if you're hopping in the shower, especially if you're letting the water run over your face and in your eyes, take your contacts out before showering or swimming. And then if your eyes start to burn or feel gritty afterwards, make sure you're cleaning them and definitely getting those contact lenses checked. That's your wellness shot. Listen for more music to help you trek through this Friday on the way.
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103.3 KLOU, the best variety of the 80s and 90s. Bruce Springsteen retiring? I'll tell you what he had to say in News That Rocks coming up next. I'm Christy in for Martha Quinn.

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0: The best variety of the 80s and 90s, 103.3 KLOU. How you doing this Friday as we kick off a 4th of July holiday weekend? My name's Christy. Super excited to be hanging out with you today and for Martha Quinn. And it is time for some news that rocks. Bruce Springsteen has been rocking audiences for decades. And, you know, nowadays it seems like a lot of acts and artists are retiring. But if you're a fan of Bruce Springsteen and the E Street Band, he said, hold up, it's not happening for me anytime soon.
1: I don't even think about stopping. You know, if you created a body of work that's resonant, there's never going to be an E Street farewell tour, I can tell you that.
0: Well, we love to hear that news. So, Bruce Springsteen, keep on rocking, and we will keep resonating with your work, that's for sure. Some good news to kick off the Friday for people who are worried. That is your news that rocks. My name is Christy here from Martha Quinn.
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0: 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It's Martha's Mixtape with Martha Quinn.
1: Martha Quinn is taking the day off for the 4th of July holiday, but she created a special mixtape just for you, and it's my pleasure to play it. We are rocking in America for this 4th of July mixtape, created by none other than the mixtape queen herself, Martha Quinn. You can still rock in America. Night Ranger, kicking things off.

103.3 KLOU. A mixtape is three songs with a common theme submitted by you. And today, Martha Quinn is listening at home, taking the day off, and she submitted today's rockin' 4th of July mixtape. Next up, James Brown, Living in America.

This is 103.3 KLOU, the best variety of the 80s and 90s. Believe it or not, Cyndi Lauper has quite a few ties to the wrestling world, and now they're memorializing her with a WWE action figure that's going to debut at Comic-Con. When you think about it, Lou Albano was in the Girls Just Want to Have Fun video. Remember?

$1,000 would go a long way towards getting you closer to that summer vacation. And there's so many different places you can check out right here in our very own backyard. Maybe you've never seen the Statue of Liberty, or in San Francisco, the Golden Gate Bridge, or maybe something local around your hometown and you just want to hang out for a staycation. $2,500 will get you there a lot faster. And got another keyword in your chance to win coming up around 2 o'clock. My name is Christy here for Martha Quinn.

103.3 KLOU. They say that the ship has sailed, but hopefully the ship will pull back around into port someday when it comes to Hall & Oates and a potential reunion. The guys had a falling out over money a few years ago, and neither one of them seems to want to become friends again. But it would be such a waste, especially considering all the amazing songs and music they've made together. I'm Christy here for Martha Quinn.

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Any big 4th of July plans? We're kicking it off this Friday. I'm Christine from Martha Quinn. 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

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Supposedly, Taylor Swift is tying the knot this weekend, and none other than Stevie Nicks will be performing live. 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

0: the best variety of the 80s and 90s, 103.3 KLOU. It's a Friday, and the perfect way to celebrate is with a smile on your face. I'm Christy here from Martha Quinn, and it is time for the Corny Joke Friday comedians to take center stage. That means you.
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Set 103.3 KLOU as a preset on our iHeartRadio app. Hi there, I'm Christy here from Martha Quinn, and foreigners been asking since the 80s, what is love? I Googled it, no definitive answer, so I guess in 2026, we may never know.

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Guaranteed Human. The music, the moments, the pop culture that defined who we are. And at the heart of it all was Martha Quinn. This is the Martha Quinn Show. Now your chance to win $2,500. 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

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Sunglasses at night, nothing wrong with wearing those, but contact lens wearers, you might want to stop wearing them in the shower. Find out why in your wellness shot coming up next. My name is Christy here from Martha Quinn.

0: 103.3 KLOU, the best variety of the 80s and 90s. Kicking off this 4th of July Friday, I am super excited to be hanging with you. My name's Christy here for Martha Quinn. And every day around this time, she brings your daily wellness shot, a health chat moment to hopefully help you live a happier, healthier life. And if you are a contact lens wearer and you hop in the shower with your contacts on, now experts are saying maybe it's probably not a great idea. You know, a lot of people run to social media when there's an issue, and there's been a trend in people having issues after showering with their contact lenses. One user said that she actually went blind in one eye from showering with her contact lenses in. And so I did a little bit more research, and doctors say that you can introduce dangerous bacteria that can stick to the lenses and cause serious infections, including those that lead to blindness. So the simple advice is, if you're hopping in the shower, especially if you're letting the water run over your face and in your eyes, take your contacts out before showering or swimming. And then if your eyes start to burn or feel gritty afterwards, make sure you're cleaning them and definitely getting those contact lenses checked. That's your wellness shot. Listen for more music to help you trek through this Friday on the way.
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2: 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Is this the end of Bruce Springsteen and the E Street Band? Well, he's talking about retirement, and what he has to say about it might surprise you. Got that coming up in your News That Rocks shortly. I'm Christy here from Martha Quinn.

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1: How you doing this Friday as we kick off a 4th of July holiday weekend? My name's Christy. Super excited to be hanging out with you today and for Martha Quinn. And it is time for some news that rocks. Bruce Springsteen has been rocking audiences for decades. And, you know, nowadays it seems like a lot of acts and artists are retiring, but if you're a fan of Bruce Springsteen and the E Street Band, he said, hold up, it's not happening for me anytime soon.
2: I don't even think about stopping. You know, if you created a body of work that's resonant, there's never going to be an E Street farewell tour, I can tell you that.
1: Well, we love to hear that news. So, Bruce Springsteen, keep on rocking, and we will keep resonating with your work, that's for sure. Some good news to kick off the Friday for people who are worried. That is your news that rocks. My name is Christy here from Martha Quinn.
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My name is Christy here from Martha Quinn. Have a safe, happy 4th of July and happy birthday.

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Bob Howard, happy you're listening. All right, tell me, what is your weird or odd hot dog topping? Minutes away.

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0: Monroe and championship coach Nancy Lieberman lead the Dallas Power against Corey Brewer and coach Rick Mahorn's Detroit Imps. Then Big Three All-Star Dwight Howard and coach Nick Young bring the L.A. Riot against Jeremy Pargo and Gary Payton's Boston Ball Hawks. 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
4: Here's your weather impact forecast from 5 on your side. It stays hot and muggy this evening with only a small chance of an isolated storm early. Your 4th of July forecast is a little more tricky. Plan another hot day with highs in the mid-90s. The timing of rain is still uncertain, but scattered showers and storms are likely to develop at some point tomorrow, especially from the late morning into the afternoon. So keep your outdoor plans intact, but have a backup plan ready just in case a storm moves into your area. Sunday looks partly cloudy with isolated storms possible, highs right around 90 degrees. This has been meteorologist Lance Blocker.
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celebrating America 250 the best way we know how. 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

0: 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Mommy? 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

The hottest debate this 4th of July weekend, charcoal or propane? 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

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It's Bob Howard. Thank you for being here. All right, so who's in charge of the grill at your house? I am here. Traditionally, it's been a guy's job for whatever reason. Now women are plenty up for the task. Yeah, more than half think they're the real unsung hero of the grill. They just don't get the praise or the attention that the fellas do. Yeah, a lot of folks see grilling as male-dominated. However, more than 3/4 think it should be as common for women to grill as it is for men. I mean, really, what is so male or masculine about it? It's cooking, but outdoors, guys. We don't own that.

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0: 103.3 KLOU. Bob Hauer, thanks for being here. All right, what's your odd, weird, peculiar hot dog topping? All right, let's go to the talk back, Mike. And Nick, go ahead.
1: Unusual and awesome. 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Peanut butter. 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Slap on chunky or smooth, it doesn't matter, whatever your preference. But give it a try. It's my go-to.
0: I know a lot of people actually go the hot dog peanut butter route. Surprisingly good.